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when you weren't laughing at Joey. 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
6: Top stories this hour. Andy Burnham has told his Justice Secretary to find a way to keep PC Andrew Harper's killers behind bars. They're due for early release under a planned scheme to ease prison overcrowding in England and Wales. The government announced yesterday it wasn't possible to simply exempt the two men. In Colombia, a powerful earthquake has left at least 132 people dead after shaking several cities and destroying buildings. Dozens are hurt and many are still trapped under rubble as the country's government declares a national disaster. Almost three quarters of England officially now in drought. Some of the country's best-known gardens like Kew in London and the Royal Parks are among those being scorched. Historic England says smaller sites are at most risk as they lack staff and money to plan ahead. And councils in the UK are being promised more powers to block bookies and vape shops opening in their areas. Anywhere selling e-cigarettes or offering 24-hour slot and fruit machines will also have to have planning permission. The Prime Minister says the changes expected next year will put communities back in control of their high streets.
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6: Partially dry and sunny across the UK with the best of the sunshine in England, Wales and eastern Scotland. Highs of 29 degrees. That's the latest. I'm Aileen O'Sullivan.
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9: Here we go then for your Tuesday morning. Welcome along. Hello, I'm Roberto with the best variety of 90s hits to get your day started. Just gone six for the 11th of August. The Rembrandts coming up, that big song from that TV show. Some Genesis as well. And right now, MC Sara and The Real McCoy.

0: KLF on Nation 90s. Are you ready for the fifth heat wave of the year? Is anyone ever ready for a heat wave? Although my mate did make a good point yesterday. What would you rather, wake up to blue sky and sunshine and have a day that's hotter than normal, or wake up to cloud and rain? Right now, I'm thinking I'd take the cloud and rain, personally. Yesterday, more places were declared in drought. No rain on the cards for many of us as things get hot again from tomorrow, with some places hitting 36 degrees by Thursday. Beautiful sound.
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There is Tintin Out on Nation 90s, 6:23 for your Tuesday morning. Millions of students feeling a little bit nervous right now. Maybe you're a nervous parent, actually, waiting for A-level results this week and GCSE results, of course, next week. Do you remember getting results when you were younger? It's the waiting that's the worst, isn't it? You don't even care what you get, you just want to know. So everything crossed for you if you are waiting for something. Good luck. I'll keep the best variety of 90s hits coming this morning. Jamiroquai on the way soon right now. 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

0: Tuesday, if you've just joined us. There is Shola Amma, and you might need somebody. It is Nation 90, 6:41. How would you like to live a little bit longer? I'm not scared of dying, I just don't want to. I think that was Robbie Williams that said that in a song, wasn't it? I would like to live longer. There is something you can do today, some food, in fact, that you could eat that might help. I'll tell you before 7. I'll get Corona on next. First, though. Make me a winner! Upgrade your summer with Nation Player. Did you hear Gary on Friday? The latest person to have their life changed by a huge amount of money from us.
1: £550,000 is an unthinkable amount of money, but I know for sure the first thing I'll be doing is paying off the mortgage.
0: If you think that's a lot of money, whew, we got even more for you to win this week. £600,000. 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Like Gary, would you pay off your mortgage? 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

2 on Nation 96.50. How would you like to live longer? As long as I can look after myself, I'm going to go with yes. You need to start eating grapes if you want to add a few more years to your life. Apparently, grapes help flush out refined fats and sugar from processed foods. They've got the good cholesterol in them. They can help your gut bacteria as well, making you healthier and basically add years to your life. Now, grapes are found in wine. You can see where I'm going with this, can't you? I wonder if you get the same benefit from drinking wine. Very happy to be the guinea pig on that one. Alice DJ soon, right now, Opus 3. It's a fine day on Nation 90s. It's going to-

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0: Later this week, expect a refreshing iced coffee made for picnics with picky bits and nowhere to be until 6. 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
6: The top stories this hour. Andy Burnham's told his Justice Secretary to find a way to keep two men who killed a police officer behind bars. They were convicted of the manslaughter of PC Andrew Harper. Pressure has been increasing on the government to leave the pair out of an early release scheme to ease prison overcrowding. Amber heat health alerts kick in across most of England later. The latest heatwave means there's likely to be more pressure on services like the NHS, and it'll make it particularly tough if you're considered vulnerable. It comes as 45 million people across the country are now officially in droughts. At least 132 people are known to have died following Colombia's most powerful earthquake in 100 years. The country's president declared a national disaster. And anywhere, selling vapes or 24-hour slots and fruit machines will have to have permission first. It says UK councils are being promised more powers to block places like bookies and vape shops opening up in their areas. It's all about trying to bring high streets up and down the country back to life.
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6: Partially dry and sunny across the UK with the best of the sunshine in England, Wales and eastern Scotland. Highs of 29 degrees. That's the latest. I'm Aileen O'Sullivan.
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8: Let's go for Tuesday morning. I'm Roberto. End people soon right now. Here comes Chesney Hawks.

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0: welcome along then to your Tuesday morning. Hope you had a fabulous Monday. It was a nice cool one yesterday, wasn't it? Well, it was for us anyway. There is the Blue Tone Slight Return on Nation 97.15 as things are about to get hotter. We've got a new heat wave coming and apparently it's going to be a real humid one, unfortunately. Real sticky, horrible one, which means that overnights are going to feel like someone's left the heating on in August. Oh, can't wait for that. Waking up with a dripping wet pillow from all your sweat. Lovely. And sing some way out here, man.
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Unbelievable. EMF on Nation 90s, 7:23 for your Tuesday morning, 11th of August. Hello, if you've just joined us. I'm Roberto. If you missed the answer to the Monday teaser yesterday, I'll recap it for you around about 8:15, because I know how annoying it is when you play along with the game on the radio, but you never get to hear the answer. And of course, I'll keep the best variety of 90s hits coming for you. Early 90s house anthem to give you some energy and get you moving, Nick. This has got some great piano in it. First, though, Gabrielle, Dreams on Nation 90s.

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0: We are waking up the nation with the best variety of 90s hits. Yeah, it's Nation 90s. You can get us just about everywhere right now. And for the places you can't get us, well, there's Nation Player for that. There is Bizarre Inc. on Nation 90s, 7:41. Going to be talking summer happy place before 8. Where is your summer happy place? Is it the same as everyone else's? And I get some Aswad on first, though.
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0: Did you hear Gary on Friday? The latest person to have their life changed by a huge amount of money from us.
2: £550,000 is an unthinkable amount of money, but I know for sure the first thing I'll be doing is paying off the mortgage.
0: If you think that's a lot of money, whew, we got even more for you to win this week. £600,000. 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Like Gary, would you pay off your mortgage? 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

taking me right back to my student days. Reef, place your hands on Nation 90s. It's 7:50 Tuesday morning. Where is your summer happy place? By the beach? That would definitely be mine. Indoors with a fan on because it's so hot outside? Or maybe in a beer garden? Nearly 50% of us say when the sun's out, no matter how hot it is, the beer garden is our happy place. As long as there aren't any pesky wasps, because they just make it horrible, don't they? Savage Garden coming up right now. Chumbawamba on Nation 90s.

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2: The top stories this hour. We're hearing this morning the Prime Minister has told his Justice Secretary to find a way to keep a police officer's killers in jail. He's under growing pressure from the family of PC Andrew Harper not to let the men out under a scheme that's aimed at easing prison overcrowding in England and Wales. The PM's told Alex Norris to work through further options. As yet, another heatwave is bringing us another sweltering week. A lot of England's now got amber heat health alerts kicking in this morning. It's likely to get above 30 degrees today. This all means we are likely to see more pressure on services like the NHS. Search and rescue efforts are continuing in dozens of cities and towns in Western Colombia after a powerful earthquake there. At least 132 people have died. And councils in the UK are being promised more powers to block bookies and vape shops from opening up in their areas. Anywhere selling e-cigarettes or offering a 24-hour slot and fruit machine will also have to have planning permission. The PM says the changes expected next year will put communities back in control of their high streets.
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2: Partially dry and sunny across the UK with the best of the sunshine in England, Wales and eastern Scotland. Highs of 29 degrees. That's the latest. I'm Aileen O'Sullivan.
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0: The Size of a Cow on Nation 90s. 8:15 for your Tuesday morning. Around this time every Tuesday, I like to recap the Monday teaser, because I know how annoying it is when you play along with the game, but you never hear the answer. So I recap it for you now. If you missed it yesterday, 90% of us admit doing what in the supermarket? Sharon Rebecca 2 says not putting items back in the right place. I never do that, I'm sorry. M Jane and lots of other people said eating or drinking something whilst going round. But do you pay for it at the end, though? A lot of people are like, no, we don't pay for it. We just kind of borrow it from the supermarket. Both wrong guesses, of course. The actual answer, 90% of us admit using self-checkout to avoid small talk with the cashier. We curse those self-checkouts when they don't work properly, but secretly we love them because they help us be antisocial. Daft Punk.
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This is Nation 90s with the Lightning Seeds. Marvellous. 8:22. Are you ready for the fifth heatwave of the year? Is anyone ever ready for a heatwave? Although my mate did make a good point yesterday. What would you rather? Wake up to blue sky and sunshine and have a day that's hotter than normal, or wake up to cloud and rain and have a miserable day? Right now, I think I'd go with the cloud and rain, personally. Yesterday, more places were declared in drought. No rain on the cards for many of us as things get hotter again from tomorrow. By Thursday, they could hit 36 degrees. Wham-Doo project on the way right now. Dodgy's Good Enough on Nation 90s. I've got a

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0: There is Gary Barlow with his Open Road on Nation 90's Breakfast. Tuesday morning, it's the 11th of August, 8:46. If you could live longer, would you like to? Apparently there's a small little food that you could eat that might add years to your life. I'll tell you about this before 9 o'clock. I'll get you some Bryan Adams and Mel C on next as well. First though. Make me a
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0: Did you hear Gary on Friday? The latest person to have their life changed by a huge amount of money from us.
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0: If you think that's a lot of money, whew, we got even more for you to win this week. £600,000. 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Like Gary, would you pay off your mortgage? 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

It's S Club 7, bringing the feel-goods to your Tuesday morning on Nation 90s. It is S Club Party. 8:55, I'm Roberto. Would you like to live longer? If I can still look after myself, I'd like to live to a ripe old age. If you want to live a few years longer, you need to start eating grapes. Apparently, grapes help flush out refined fats and sugar from processed foods. They've got the good cholesterol in them, and they can help your gut bacteria. Now, grapes are found in wine. You can see where I'm going with this, can't you? I wonder if you get the same benefit from drinking wine. I'm very happy to be the guinea pig on that one, actually. I have got the 90s top 10s on the way for you real soon. First up, Paul Johnson's Get Down on Nation 90s.

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0: vulnerable. It comes as nearly three quarters of England's officially in drought. More than 160 people are now known to have died following a devastating earthquake in Colombia. Rescuers are digging through collapsed buildings in the country where a national disaster has been declared. And a children's charity says social media platforms and apps have been mentioned thousands of times during counselling sessions. The NSPCC says TikTok came up the most, and even though there were some positive mentions, most times it was linked to concerns including abuse, exploitation and bullying.
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0: Partially dry and sunny across the UK with the best of the sunshine in England, Wales and eastern Scotland. Highs of 29 degrees. That's the latest. I'm Aileen O'Sullivan.
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0: Good morning to Imogen in Banbury. Having a jewellery making session this morning, as you do for a Tuesday, hanging out with the kids, making bracelets at the kitchen table. There is Faith Hill for you. And this kiss, thank you for your message. Thank you for having on Nation 90s. What are you doing this Tuesday morning? Let me know so I can give you a shout. And I'll also keep the big songs coming, the biggest from back in the day right now. All of these top 10. Yes, it is the 90s top 10s. Get involved, of course, through our Facebook page. Just search for Nation. And I'll play you a song from Five next that is probably one of their biggest and best.
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There is Crystal Waters, Gypsy Woman, on the 90s Top 10s on Nation 90s. Hi to Tim and the team at Redgate Flooring, measuring up and cutting carpet this morning. Got the tunes blasting out as well. I'll play your song next that only really makes sense when you understand that it's being sung from the point of view of a nightlight shaped like a blue canary. First though, Prince on Nation 90s.

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0: that way. The Backstreet Boys on Nation 90s and the 90s Top 10s with the Boo Radleys next. Their song that always makes me think someone's just flung open the doors and declared that summer has begun. Jamiroquai on the way as well. First, though. Make me a
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0: Did you hear Gary on Friday, the latest person to have their life changed by a huge amount of money from us?
2: £550,000 is an unthinkable amount of money, but I know for sure the first thing I'll be doing is paying off the mortgage.
0: If you think that's a lot of money, whew, we got even more for you to win this week. £600,000. 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Like Gary, would you pay off your mortgage? 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

Good morning to Shauna and Peter Morris, loving the tunes in Swansea, hanging out together for the day. It's their anniversary, so they've both taken the day off, loving the tunes right now whilst enjoying a late breakfast. Have a lovely one and a happy anniversary. Thank you for your message. I'm Roberto. Have a great Tuesday, whatever you're going to be doing with it. Obviously, stick with us. We'll make sure it's brilliant with the best variety of 90s hits. And I'll see you back here tomorrow morning from 6. I'll leave you with Ace of Base and The Sign on Nation 90s.

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7: The top stories this hour. It's been confirmed the killers of PC Andrew Harper will not be included in the government's early release scheme for prisoners in England and Wales. Downing Street's gone back on Monday's claim that it wasn't possible to single out one or two offenders. Next month, the government's going to be telling us exactly how it'll be keeping the most serious criminals behind bars. And Amber, heat health alerts now in force across most of England as yet another heat wave is bringing us another sweltering week. It's likely to get above 30 degrees today. It all means we're likely to see more pressure on services like the NHS and higher demand for

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5: 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Thanks, Roberto. Good morning. Welcome to Nation 90s. The best variety of 90s hits playing right here. Louise, Naked, coming soon. Here's George Michael, Star People 97. 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

There it is, the Eurovision entry from 1996. Gina G, ooh ah, just a little bit. Ooh ah, indeed. Right, let's play Jennifer Page, Crush. And here comes former Neighbours star, he played Henry in the soap, Craig McLaughlin. This is Mona at Nation 90s.

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0: 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Alanis Morissette, Ironic from 96 very soon, and ATB 9pm next. 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

0: That's Pretty Woman and Sleepless in Seattle to be returned by tomorrow night. Oh, and please remember to rewind the tape.
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The ironic thing is there isn't much irony in those lyrics at all. Alanis Morissette and Ironic sounds great. KWS, Please Don't Go. 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
8: The top stories this hour. It looks like it'll be next month that we find out how ministers will make sure PC Andrew Harper's killers aren't included in a prison early release scheme. Under existing plans, they'd be freed in January. The government's been looking at ways to keep the most serious offenders behind bars. It could soon become more difficult to open a vape or betting shop across Britain. Andy Burnham's promising to give councils more powers to block them. The PM reckons that will help save what he's calling hollowed out high streets. Here's Housing Minister Sally Jamieson.
9: I think it's important we make sure that local councils and mayors have the levers at their disposal so that they're in control of what happens in their high street, and so that people can really see that difference in the coming months and years.
8: People in parts of Colombia are waking up to huge rescue operations following a devastating earthquake. More than 160 people are known to have died. And with amber heat health alerts in place again for most of England today, we are being encouraged to take some simple steps to try and stay safe. That's making sure we are drinking plenty of water and checking in on anyone who's considered to be vulnerable.
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8: Partially dry and sunny across the UK with the best of the sunshine in England, Wales and eastern Scotland. Highs of 29 degrees. That's the latest. I'm Aileen O'Sullivan.

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0: 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Today from 2, The Cure, Friday I'm in Love on a Tuesday. And Lutricia McNeil, Ain't That Just the Way, next, Nation 90s.
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Lutricia McNeil from 1998. Ain't that just the way that life goes down? Right, here comes S Club. Bring it all back. And now some Britpop for your Tuesday. Let's get on Blur, Charmless Man. 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

0: 1999, at the height of their TV show fame. Yes, they had a TV show and everything. Take That, Everything Changes from 94, and Delacy Hideaway is coming next today. The best variety of 90s hits in the heat wave. 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

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Here comes Heavy D and the Boys. Now that we've found love, what are we going to do? First, let's get on NSYNC. You're tearing up my heart, you know. It's tearing.

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3: The top stories this hour. The Prime Minister says he's increasingly confident the killers of PC Andrew Harper won't be released early from their sentences. Andy Burnham's asked the Justice Secretary to put together new plans to free up prison spaces, cutting the number being let out under a scheme designed to ease overcrowding. The Thames Valley Police Federation's been considering legal action over it. Aileen O'Connor heads it up and has one hope.
4: We will get the justice that Andrew deserves and his legacy deserves, but until it's signed, sealed, delivered, I will keep the pressure on.
3: Also on Andy Burnham's things to do list today, sorting out what he calls Britain's hollowed out high streets. He wants to do this by blocking new bookies and vape shops. New powers have been given to councils to stop the stores opening without permission. Rescue teams are working to try and free as many people as possible trapped in the rubble following a huge earthquake in Colombia. 160 people have died, many are injured, and it's feared those numbers will rise. And we're being warned to be careful in the Warsaw with amber heat health alerts again in force across much of England. The Met Office says temperatures could reach as high as 38 degrees Celsius later this week.
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7: Largely dry and sunny across the UK with the best of the sunshine in England, Wales and eastern Scotland. Highs of 29 degrees. That's the latest. I'm Louise Easton.
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8: 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First.

0: off the movie soundtrack to Forrest Gump, 1994. Beautiful South Sound, great. Everybody's talking. Cover of the old Nilsson tune. Welcome to Nation 90s. Fox is here from 2. Sheryl Crow and Maloko coming next today. First,
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0: The Tampera featuring Maya. Feel it. We never did find out what she looked like with a chimney on her, did we? Right, E17, Gabriel, If You Ever, plays very soon. We are Nation 90s, the best variety of 90s hits for your Tuesday in the heat wave. We've got some amber weather warnings that have been unveiled earlier today. So do take extra care if you're out there in the sun. Thursday is going to be the hottest day, by the way, of this particular heat wave.
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Ian Brody's band, The Lightning Seeds Change, 10 to 1, Tuesday afternoon at Nation 90s. Fox is here from 2, Trevor Marshall's on tonight from 6, and then Mark Franklin will chill things out tonight from 10 with Chilled 90s. Let's play Sting, Fields of Gold, talking to be all things chilled. And here comes Kylie. This is not chilled. This is Step

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5: The top stories this hour. The Prime Minister says efforts to increase prison places will mean offenders like the killers of PC Andrew Harper won't need to be released early. The government will outline their plans to keep the most serious inmates in jail when Parliament returns next month. Meanwhile, Andy Burnham wants to improve what he calls hollowed out high streets by blocking new bookies and vape shops. Local councils will be given extra powers to restrict new stores from opening without permission. Rescue teams are working round the clock to free as many people as possible trapped in the rubble caused by an earthquake in Colombia. 160 people have died, with fears that figure will increase. And amber heat health alerts have come into effect across most of England as highs could soar to nearly 30 degrees later. Firefighters are continuing to battle a wildfire in Hampshire, which has closed the main road through the New Forest.
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5: A sunny day for most places. Chance of some light rain in western parts of Northern Ireland. There's highs of 28 Celsius. That's the latest. I'm Lucy Salem.
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9: Let's do this then for Tuesday afternoon. Just Gone One with Snap, Fatboy Slim. Here comes Janet Jackson from 1995. Whoops Now. Nation.

0: There's a vocal masterclass here at Nation 90s, and anytime you need a friend. Next today, talking of vocal masterclasses, Whitney Houston plays alongside the Lars. First,
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There she goes. M&H coming soon and got a little something for you. Here's Britney Spears. Crazy. Nation 90s.

0: Great, M&A, I've got a little something for you. The Backstreet Boys, All I Have to Give, and Cooler Shaker from the summer of 98. 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

the original. I love your baby, a Nation 90s, the best variety of 90s hits. Have an amazing Tuesday afternoon. I know it's going to sound great. Dr. Fox is here for 90s Drive tomorrow after 2. 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
1: What makes going back to school with Nutmeg at Morrisons feel a bit smart is that whatever age you're buying, you'll pay the same price from ages 3 up to 14. 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
3: The top stories this hour. The Prime Minister says he's confident the killers of PC Andrew Harper won't be freed early under a prisoner release scheme in England and Wales. Andy Burnham says his government's efforts to increase jail places mean the most serious offenders will stay locked up. A 25-year-old man's been shot dead in South London. Police have arrested a 22-year-old on suspicion of murder following the incidents in Clapham last night. Amber extreme heat weather warnings have been issued for large parts of England, with temperatures forecast to reach up to 38 degrees Celsius later this week. Meanwhile, more than 10,000 homes are still being affected by water supply issues across East London and Essex because of burst water mains. And local communities could soon be given more powers to stop bookies and vape shops from opening on Britain's High Street. As part of the plans, police will be able to shut down what they're calling dodgy barbers and nail salons for up to a year.
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3: A sunny day for most places. Chance of some light rain in western parts of Northern Ireland. As highs of 28 Celsius. That's the latest. I'm Lucy Salem.
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7: Hey, welcome along to our late lunch and our early drive for Tuesday, the 11th of August.
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7: 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Hope you're feeling good this afternoon. 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
9: I'm too sexy for my love. Too sexy for my love. Love's going to leave.

0: biggest song, Shania Twain, You're Still the One. Travis, Why Does It Always Rain? Shabba Ranks, Mr. Lover Man, Right Said Fred, I'm Too Sexy. Four great songs, one great decade. Yeah, welcome along to Nation 90s. Neil Fox here. Early drive. Bit of a late lunch this afternoon. Sounds like I've been on the lash already. Honestly, I promise I have not. Right, Rembrandt's coming up. Jimmy Nail on the way as well. Sash, Usher, Live in Joy, Enrique. It's a very good hour.
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0: Encore une fois, sash. Foxy here. Yeah, drive time on a Tuesday afternoon. Hopefully you got some sunshine and some blue skies. This week starts to really get warm. Crikey, by Wednesday, Thursday, they reckon it's going to be an absolute scorcher. Right, let's not worry about that. I think it's going to be quite normal next week. Let's just get you through this week. Kim Sims and a bit of a club classic on the way. If you know anyone who's got a birthday or celebrating anything today, and maybe there's the perfect 90s song to play for them, please get in contact. 07704093850 as our WhatsApp number.
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You Make Me, it's Usher. Kim Sims, Too Blind to See It. What a club classic. Foxy here. We are Nation 90s. So, some birthdays today. Chris Hemsworth. What a dude. 43 today. Nigel Harmon is 53 today. Joe Jackson, Stepping Out. What a great song. What a great album that was on. 72 today. And Steve Wozniak. I mean, one of the sort of original tech giants. Him and obviously Steve Jobs starting Apple Mac. He's 76 today. I was doing a bit of research on him earlier. He's a fascinating character. I think he got out of Apple about 1985. And when Steve Jobs wouldn't give employees options, he actually sold a lot of his stock so he could give options and give money and give stock to the staff. He seems like a thoroughly decent bloke. Anyway, Steve Wozniak is 76 today. It's also National Sons and Daughters Day and Play in the Sand Day. We'll get onto all of those a little bit later on. And it's my youngest daughter, Martha, today. Big day in the Fox family. Okay, we have no more teenagers. She was 19. She's 20 today. I can't believe it. How can my youngest kid be 20, for goodness sake? Life flies by. But aren't we blessed? Hope you have a nice day today. Yeah, Tuesday afternoon across the UK with an absolute belter. Hootie and the Blowfish, Nation 90s. You're

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1: Last Friday, it was all about Gary in Sunderland, who picked up 550,000 quid. 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

Am I a dreamer? Live in joy. Right, we are Nation 90s. Now, I do often say, if there's a song you haven't heard us play for a long time, but you loved in the 90s, get in contact and let's get it on. So, Mary from Scunthorpe, thank you very much indeed for taking the trouble. I much appreciated. Myself and my best mate, Louise, were absolutely obsessed with Enrique Iglesias, particularly Louise. I mean, her bedroom was covered in posters, literally covered. Anything by Enrique, but maybe by Elmos, because it's my favourite song. No problem at all. Here we go. It's a great song for the sunshine. Right, Tuesday afternoon across the UK. Thank you for getting in contact. Enjoy a little bit of Enrique today.

0: Always the best playlist to sing along to. Glad you found us. It was a great decade. We are Nation 90s. Neil Fox here every afternoon. Late lunch, early drive. With Westlife and Fall Again. Derek, by the way, in Leeds. Hello, happy birthday to you, Derek. I know you're a new listener and I got your favourite 90s anthem coming shortly.
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4: The top stories this hour. The Prime Minister says he's focused on finding more prison space so the most serious criminals don't have to be released. Andy Burnham's increasingly confident the killers of PC Andrew Harper won't be freed under an early release scheme in England and Wales. Meanwhile, the PM says he wants to improve what he calls hollowed out high streets by blocking new bookies and vape shops. Local councils will be given extra powers to restrict new stores from opening without permission. A man's been arrested after a 25-year-old was shot dead outside a pub in Clapham in South London last night. A man's been detained. He's in hospital with a gunshot wound. More than 220 people have died in the strongest earthquake to hit Colombia this century. It's feared that number will rise, with many more trapped under collapsed buildings. And there's a warning food prices could rise because of droughts across the UK and Europe. It's claimed fruit, vegetable and grain supplies are being hit.
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4: A sunny day for most places. Chance of some light rain in western parts of Northern Ireland. There's highs of 28 Celsius. That's the latest. I'm Lucy Salem.
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0: And here we go with another hour of the finest 90s songs for you. Hey, welcome along. We are Nation 90s. I'm Neil Fox, late lunch, early drive. Derek in Leeds, happy birthday to you. I won't try and sing over this song. It would sound awful. Enjoy the silence, Depeche Mode, one of the all-time favourite bands.

0: 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Happy birthday, Derek. Hope you're having a lovely day today. If you're a new listener but you haven't yet downloaded the app, can I suggest that would be a good thing to do? It's called The Nation Player. 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You've got Nation Love, Nation Dance, Nation Rocks. You've even got Nation Christmas up there. I know it's random when the weather's so crazy hot and sunny, but people do listen every day. I don't know why. But it's there and it's good. 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

Thursday afternoon, August 11th, with a beautiful South and Don't Marry Her, Marry Me. Some big birthdays today, as we mentioned. Also, my youngest daughter, Martha, is 20 today. Means Vicky and I were going, we've got no teenagers. Blimey. That sort of makes us feel quite mature. Anyway, if it's your birthday today, let us know. Let's say hello and maybe play your favourite 90s song. It's National Sons and Daughters Day today. Like, what the hell is that? Every day is some kind of special day. So here's the AI summary. National Son and Daughter Day is celebrated annually, giving parents and families an opportunity to celebrate the special bond they share with their children. You know, when you say the special bond, what, like you're their parents? And like what you gave birth to them. Yeah, it is quite a special bond. Seems a slightly needless day, but hey, it's also Martha's birthday today, so very happy to celebrate that. It's also National Play in the Sand Day if you want some fun. Talk about that later. Oh, The River of Dreams. What a great song from Billy Joel. We're Nation 90s.

0: Everybody's Free, Rosella. Got to remember when that song was first out, and she had another one called Faith. She used to come and do free gigs when I was out, you know, doing the club circuit and what have you. She'd come and do some PAs for us. She was great fun. And we're still friends today. The loveliest, loveliest lady. Rosella and Everybody's Free. She's still out there gigging that song. Oh, my goodness. She's living off that for the rest of her life because that is still an anthem. Eternal's on the way. CJ Lewis is on the way. And if you know anyone who's got a big birthday or celebrating anything today and needs a special 90s song, get in touch.
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0: 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Don't walk away, Jade. So last Friday, Gary in Sunderland ended up being our last big winner, who has a little bit of advice about entering this competition.
1: Just started entering probably a couple of months ago, and I just thought, oh, I'm going to enter. You just never know. It pays to enter is the answer.
0: There you go, Gary. Wise words. Thank you. You just never know. You're so right. Make me a winner. 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

Love that. JX, Son of a Gun. We are Nation 90s. Just having a look through some of your WhatsApps coming in this afternoon. Jerry from Bromsgrove, just outside Birmingham. Hello, Jerry. Hope you're good. Foxy, any chance of playing something for my wife, Tina? We're both big U2 fans. I'm feeling a little bit romantic this afternoon. So if you could play potentially Sweetest Thing, you'd make us both very, very happy. No problem. What a lovely song.

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4: The top stories this hour. The Prime Minister says he's confident the killers of PC Andrew Harper won't be freed early under a prisoner release scheme in England and Wales. Andy Burnham says his government's efforts to increase jail places mean the most serious offenders will stay locked up. Now, this summer's on course to become the UK's warmest on record, as an amber heat health alert's now been extended to cover every region in England for the next few days. It warns services like the NHS to expect high demand. Temperatures are forecast to hit 38 degrees Celsius on Thursday. A 25-year-old man's been shot dead in South London. Police have arrested a 22-year-old on suspicion of murder following the incident in Clapham last night. And local communities could soon be given more powers to stop bookies and vape shops from opening on Britain's high streets. As part of the plans, police will be able to shut down what they're calling dodgy barbers and nail salons for up to a year.
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4: A sunny day for most places. Chance of some light rain in western parts of Northern Ireland. As highs of 28 Celsius. That's the latest. I'm Lucy Salem.
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0: Yeah, what is the frequency, Kenneth? There's a name not often used in songs, let's be honest. London beat before it, Sugar Ray and Tori Amos. Another great hour starts. What a great decade. Foxy here. Late lunch becomes the early drive. We are Nation 90s and TLC on the way.
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0: It is Tuesday, August the 11th with Bjork, and it's Oh So Quiet. What a very, very unique song. Today is Play in the Sand Day. Today, a day to dig deep, play hard, and sink your hands into grains of sand while enjoying some sunshine. That's what it's celebrated each year on this day. Don't know why. But we're heading outside to play on a beach, at a park, or in our backyard to enjoy the summer sunshine while playing in the sand. Playing in the sand is the perfect activity for anyone to release some creativity and have some fun. I don't know, just digging your fingers into some sand and just letting the grains fall through. It's very therapeutic as well. Mind you, I have to say, if we were on a beach, now that's the kind of sand I think we'd all prefer on a day like today, right?
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It is Tuesday afternoon across the UK. Very nice to have you listening. I hope your Tuesday is going well. My job to get you through happily to 6 o'clock. Then it's Trevor Marshall. And then Mark Franklin comes along at 10 o'clock with his chilled 90s playlist. 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

0: Jerry and Tom, good afternoon. I know you're listening at the moment and you are new listeners in Bury. 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
10: The top stories this hour. The UK is on course for its hottest summer on record, with only average conditions needed for the rest of August to beat the record set just last year. This, as we're now told, all of England is now under an amber heat health alert. NHS bosses are bracing themselves for an expected surge in demand. Temperatures are expected to reach around 38 degrees Celsius. There's a warning food prices could rise because of droughts across the UK and Europe. It's claimed fruit, vegetable and grain supplies are being hit. Now, Andy Burnham's called on the Justice Secretary to draw up plans to limit some criminals' access to the prisoner early release scheme. It follows widespread criticism that two of PC Andrew Harper's killers could be let out early to ease overcrowding in jails in England and Wales. And Morrissey has paid tribute to his manager, Peter Katsas, who died at the age of 69. The former Smiths frontman says he's justifiably glum and has described Peter as a very unusual star.
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10: A sunny day for most places. Chance of some light rain in western parts of Northern Ireland. There's highs of 28 Celsius. That's the latest. I'm Lucy Salem.
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0: It is just after 5 o'clock, Tuesday afternoon, 11th of August. Right, Foxy here. The late lunch has morphed. It's now become the early drive. I'm here until six with another 60 minutes of absolute 90s belters. Come on, crank.

0: Love it. Republica dropped a gorgeous Peter Andre, All For One and Strike. Four very different songs. One brilliant decade. Yeah, Neil Fox here. We are Nation 90s. We take that, and the Cardigans ready to play for you.
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0: Black Eyed Boy, Texas. Sub Melanie Williams, Take That, Cardigans. Another four great songs, all from one brilliant decade. The most beautiful song from Prince on the way very shortly. And one of my favourite bands, no doubt, coming up. Yeah, there's something from the 90s you've not heard us play for a long time. 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

last Friday, Gary in Sunderland ending up being our latest big winner, £550,000. It's amazing what you can do with that money. I mean, it changes lives. It really does. So his wife works for the NHS, and now she's going to be able to reduce maybe her hours, spend a bit more time with the family, and just have a much better quality of life. So if you won £600,000 this Friday, what do you think you'd do?

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0: The best songs, and they're all from one brilliant decade. Foxy here, Drive Time. We are Nation 90s. 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Fox. Have a lovely Tuesday night. I'm off celebrating with my daughter. It's her birthday today. I can't wait.
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11: The top stories this hour. The Met Office says that this summer is likely to be the hottest ever recorded in the UK. This as all of England is now under an amber heat health alert, which tells NHS bosses to expect a surge in demand. Andy Burnham's called on the Justice Secretary to draw up plans to increase the number of cells available in prisons. It follows widespread criticism that two of PC Andrew Harper's killers could be freed early to ease overcrowding in jails in England and Wales. A man's been arrested on suspicion of murder after turning up at hospital with a gunshot wound himself. A 25-year-old was shot dead near a pub in Clapham in South London last night. And local communities could soon be given more powers to stop bookies and vape shops from opening on Britain's high streets. As part of the plans, police will be able to shut down what they're calling dodgy barbers and nail salons for up to a year.
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11: A sunny day for most places. Chance of some light rain in western parts of Northern Ireland. There's highs of 28 Celsius. That's the latest. I'm Lucy Salem.
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15: Well, this is your Tuesday night across Nation 90s. Thank you, Foxy. He's back tomorrow afternoon from 2. Okay, stand by. We've got some big songs on the way. We've got EMF, Adventures of Stevie V. But deep breath. Here come the Bare Naked Ladies.

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0: brilliant voice. It's started as a gospel band in New York City, where they're from. 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

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The old Womack and Womack song on Nation 90s, the best variety of 90s hits. 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

Jerry Hannibal in the news this week missed out on a £45 million home in Edgecote in Northamptonshire by £7 million with her husband Christian Horner. Where did it all go wrong, Jerry? Where did it all go wrong? Nation 90s, the best variety of 96. That's Jerry, of course. That is Look At Me. And this is Justin Curry and the boys from Scotland, Delamitri, on Nation 90s. Post

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4: The top stories this hour. The UK is on course for its hottest summer on record, with only average conditions needed for the rest of August to beat the record set just last year. This, as we're told, all of England is now under an amber heat health alert. NHS bosses are bracing themselves for an expected surge in demand. Meanwhile, thousands of homes in Essex are without water after two mains burst, with residents queuing in their cars at a bottle station. Andy Burnham's called on the Justice Secretary to draw up plans to limit some criminals' access to the prisoner early release scheme. It follows widespread criticism that two of PC Andrew Harper's killers could be let out early to ease overcrowding in jails in England and Wales. And actress Lucy Davis, best known for playing Dawn in The Office, says she has incurable breast cancer. The 53-year-old says she was diagnosed a year and a half ago, but it's spread. She says she's trying to have fun living whatever might be left of her life.
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4: A sunny day for most places. Chance of some light rain in western parts of Northern Ireland. There's highs of 28 Celsius. That's the latest. I'm Lucy Salem.
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1: 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Are you ready?
0: And this. It's been 1 week since you looked at me. And this. The best variety of 90s hits on Nation 90s.

on Nation 90s, someone who was electric in 1990 when they released their own album, Mariah Carey. In that year, Vision of Love was their first single, but it took a while to get to number one. 3 months, in fact. It didn't debut very well, but radio stations started to play it. Everyone heard it. They thought, we love this. And it got to number one. Vision of Love, Mariah Carey on Nation 90s.

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0: Well, last Friday, Gary won loads of money, £550,000. Oh, make me a winner. This week we've upped it again, you know. We are good to you. Make me a winner worth £600,000. Just think about what you would do with that, who you would tell, first of all. 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But lines close Friday at 5 o'clock. Good luck. Make me a winner this week.
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It is Reef and Edwyn Collins back to back. Good tunes. Tuesday night on Nation 90 is the best variety of 90s hits. We've got Faith Hill coming up, but now it's Green Day, it's Basket Case.

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And Dear Davenport's one of her last songs with a brand new hair of his before she left them in 1996. What a voice, what a band as well. Acid Jazz was formed by the brand new Heavies from Ealing in West London. 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
3: 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Yeah. 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

0: your tunes, Michelle Gale and Mike and the Mechanics on Nation 90s, the best variety of 90s hits with Trev on this Tuesday evening. So make me a winner then, worth £600,000. Just say that again, £600,000. This is not any small prize, and you must be in it to win it by 5 on Friday afternoon. 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

0: Back to back with Vanilla Ice and Smash Mouth on Nation 90s, the best variety of 90s hits. It's going to get really warm tomorrow, tonight into tomorrow as well, for a lot of the country. Pretty warm up north as well, some rain around there though, but the big heat, 35 plus in the south tomorrow. Look after each other. 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

0: That's Pretty Woman and Sleepless in Seattle, to be returned by tomorrow night. Oh, and please remember to rewind the tapes.
1: 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This is the-

Corona, Rhythm of the Night on Nation 90s. It is Trev on a Tuesday night. It's remarkable how time has flown for Take That. A lot of people reacting. Their new single video was released over the weekend. A lot of people saying, can't believe from 1990 to today, they still look amazing and sound great as well. All the songs like this from the 90s. Take That, a million love songs on Nation 90s.

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10 people, how can I love you more? On Nation 90s, the best variety of 96 with Trev on this Tuesday evening. Now, of course, in the 80s and 90s, there were big bands coming out of Manchester and heading for Britpop in the mid-90s. And one of the bands at the forefront of that, they were known as the Furs in the early 80s. Then they hit the 90s and their biggest song came along, In Spiral Carpets. 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
16: 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Big song from an amazing decade of music on Nation 90s Tuesday night with Trev. Got Lightning Seeds coming up. Two pack as well, but now five. Got the feeling, Nation 90s.

0: back to back with two numbers involved in those bands, Tupac and Sixpence None the Richer on Nation 90s, the best variety of 90s hits. 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

0: Gabrielle, Give Me a Little More Time on Nation 90s, the best variety of 96. In about half an hour's time, if you're struggling to sleep in the heat of the night tonight, as it's a really warm night for a lot of the UK, then Mark Frankley will be here with Nation 90s Chill, big chill out songs to help you fall off to sleep from 10 tonight. 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
0: 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So never played before, why not give it a go right now? 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

Good evening and welcome to Chilled 90s here on Nation 90s. I'm Mark Franklin. How has Tuesday been for you? Have you had a good day today? Are you ready to round it off now in the most relaxing way possible? I hope you are. Faith No More and George Michael getting us underway, and we continue with Rod Stewart.

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Originally by Smokey Robinson in the Miracles, in the 90s, Go West covered The Tracks of My Tears. It's Chilled 90s on Nation 90s. 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

6 p.m. dawn and looking through patient eyes on chilled 90s from Nation 90s. Evening, I'm Mark Franklin. I love the story behind this next song. Roxette were commissioned to record a song for the soundtrack to the movie Hocus Pocus, which they duly did. However, once the film was completed, it was decided not to use the song after all, but for contractual reasons, the Roxette song had to go somewhere. So instead of Hocus Pocus, which is sung quite a bit in this song by Marie, they added it to the soundtrack to the movie The Super Mario Brothers. Go figure.

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Aha, and Dark is the Night for All. I always kind of dread having to say aha on the radio because I'm always worried that I'm going to be compared to Alan Partridge, but I hope not. A very good evening, welcome. It is Chilled 90s on Nation 90s. My name's Mark Franklin, and next up tonight, Robert Miles and Maria Naylor, One and One.

This was the only hit song from Omar. There's Nothing Like This. What a great song as well. You are listening to Nation 90s, and it is Tuesday night's Chilled 90s. Hope your day's been good, and I hope you're enjoying this late night soundtrack. I'm Mark Franklin. From the movie A League of Their Own, which starred Madonna as well, and Gina Davis. This song is called This Used to Be My Playground.

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When you think of chilled songs from the 90s, Def Leppard are probably not a band that spring to mind in the first instance, but they made a couple of great songs that fit this show. There's one of them, Have You Ever Needed Someone So Bad? 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I'm Mark Franklin. Thank you for listening tonight. I shall return here tomorrow, rounding off your Wednesday from 10. I hope you can join me then. Final tune tonight, towards midnight we go with Celine Dion. It's All Coming Back to Me Now.

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